0: I certainly was in the right.
1: Yeah, it's definitely like he was cruising for bruising.
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In 1965, Vietnam seemed like just another foreign war. 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It was different in many ways, and so were those who did the fighting. In World War II, the average age of the combat soldier was 26. In Vietnam, he was 19. In Vietnam, he was 19.

0: Good evening. This is the Intergalactic Operator. Can I help you?
1: Yes. I'm trying to reach Flight Commander P.R. Johnson on Mars Flight 247.
0: Very well.

0: 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Op nummer 16, de Charlie Daniels Band. The Devil Went Down to Georgia.
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2: The devil went down to Georgia. He was looking for a soul to steal. He was

0: 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Een echte zingende cowboy, Johnny Cash, A Ring of Fire.
1: Hold your horses, here comes another good one. Number 7.
2: 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And it makes

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Cause it ain't right that she should live alone. 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

0: Modern Talking met Geronimo's Cadillac. 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
1: 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We have suspended our normal programs until further notice as a mark of respect following the passing of His Majesty King Charles III.

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Cause she kindles a flame and it drives him insane when he hears it.

That's it for Jane. Well, he got a pet monkey. He likes to get drunk and sing boogie woogie, and it sounds real funky.

0: It was loud. It was rebellious.
1: He's possibly the most famous broadcaster ever.
2: There goes the last DJ. Who plays what he wants to play.
3: You're clear for takeoff.
4: Look, everyone. He's coming through the doors.
5: Brilliant! He didn't even open them!
4: He's here!

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1: It was loud. It was rebellious.
2: He's possibly the most famous broadcaster ever.
3: And there goes the last DJ. Who plays what he wants to play?
4: You're cleared for takeoff.
5: Look, everyone. He's coming through the doors.
6: Brilliant! He didn't even open them!
5: He's here!

Sammy Davis Jr. Guys like me, we had it. Those were the days. Yeah, yeah, yeah, yeah, yeah. Those were the days. Komt ie hoor. Those were the days. Zeg toch? Yeah, yeah, yeah, yeah, yeah, yeah, yeah. Yeah, yeah. Jenny Cougar. And Jack and the Ant.

so much for those kind words, Wim Van Egmond. I'm just keeping your feet on the ground and letting your memory soar through the golden sounds of radio's finest days. Keep listening, because the hits just keep on coming on Golden Oldies Radio.

was in New York City a few months ago, and the garbage and the trash men were on strike. I'm talking about the maintenance people for the city. What they were trying to do was they were trying to get a little more money, you know, get a little raise in pay.

as far as cleanliness, you know, and safety. We got to get together and do it for ourselves. That's the only way it's going to be done. And you know what I'm talking about? Let me tell you what I mean.